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2: 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Strong wind.
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0: Father's Day, don't get Dad another World's Best Father mug. 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

0: A mix of sun and cloud today with a 40% chance of showers late this afternoon. Winds gusting up to 50. We should see a high of 23 degrees, feeling like 26 with the Humidex. Good morning, I'm Richard Evans. Your complete three-day pinpoint weather details are coming up. A Belleville man is facing charges after a reported stabbing at a Sydney Street apartment complex. Belleville police say officers were called to the scene early Tuesday morning after receiving reports that a man had been stabbed while sleeping in his residence. The victim was taken to hospital with serious injuries and a suspect was later arrested without incident. A group of local social service agencies is responding to concerns raised by Cobourg Mayor Lucas Cleveland about the town's draft parks and recreation master plan. In an open letter, the organizations argue housing is recognized as a human right under Canadian law and say public planning documents must acknowledge the realities facing people experiencing homelessness. The response follows a recent notice of motion from the mayor seeking removal of several recommendations from the draft plan. Motorists in Trenton should prepare for a temporary road closure on Dundas Street East today. The City of Quinte West says a section of the roadway between Ontario Street and Bay Street will be closed from 7 a.m. until 3 p.m. while crews complete work on the splitter island separating eastbound and westbound traffic. Detour notes will be posted for drivers traveling through the area. The Haldimand Memorial Community Arena and Recreation Complex project has received its first major donations. An anonymous donor has contributed $250,000, while a second donor has pledged $125,000 towards a matching campaign that could bring the total fundraising impact to $500,000. CAO Dave Dawson says it's a significant milestone for the project.
1: The donation is amazing. What a step forward for the community. It's such a relief on the tax burden as well.
0: Dawson says the donations will significantly offset project costs, helping reduce the amount that would otherwise need to be funded through municipal revenues. For more information, visit brightontoday.ca. In sports, in FIFA World Cup action, a huge night for Canada. Canada blanking Qatar 6-0. This is the first Canadian win in World Cup history. In other FIFA World Cup scores, Czechia and South Africa drew at 1s. Switzerland beat Bosnia and Herzegovina 4-1. And Mexico beat South Korea 1-0. Over in Major League Baseball, Toronto beat Boston 4-3, sweeping that three-game series. I'm Richard Evans. The next time you're scrolling through your phone, visit brightontoday.ca and see what Northumberland and Quinte West are talking about. Your complete three-day pinpoint weather details are coming up.
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0: Pinpoint weather. A mix of sun and cloud today with a 40% chance of showers late this afternoon. Winds gusting up to 50 kilometers per hour. You should reach a high of 23 degrees, feeling like 26 with the Humidex. For tonight, cloudy with a 40% chance of showers. Winds gusting up to 50, a low of 15. For Saturday, a mix of sun and cloud with a 40% chance of showers, a high of 23. And for Sunday, pretty much the same, a mix of sun and cloud with a 30% chance of rain and a high of 24. Right now, it's 14 degrees. Today's UV index is 8 or very high. 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

Kenny Loggins on the Oldies Morning Edition. It's Sideshow in for Bill Porter this week. The burning question today, what's something that used to be normal that now feels weird? Text me, 888-668-0967. What's something that used to be normal that now feels weird? Coming up, five things you should know just after Red Rider. It's Human Race on the Oldies Morning Edition.

0: Goldie's Morning Edition with Bill Porter. Five things you should know.
1: The Canadian Immigration Department has suspended a number of citizen certificates for so-called lost Canadians. Some have received letters informing them their genealogy records may be incomplete after they were already approved. A major new study has said they found no evidence that any amount of drinking improves your health. It's quite the opposite, actually. Even a moderate amount of drinking carries big risks. There's a new report out on the occupations with the highest divorce rates. It's good news for IT workers and software developers, but not very good news for telemarketers. You think you find them annoying on the phone, just imagine how their spouses feel. Mike Myers recently reprised his role as Dr. Evil in a commercial for Verizon. Myers was asked about the possibility of a fourth Austin Powers movie, and he responded simply but definitively, yes, and provided no other details. A real international man of mystery. And Sunday is Father's Day. Looking for things to do with Dad around town? Check out the event listings at brightontoday.ca. And that's five things you should know.
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1: Good morning, I'm Richard Evans. Time for What's Good in Brighton, where we catch up with local newsmakers and people doing interesting things in the community. You won't have to look very hard to find something happening this week.
2: The Brighton Legion is holding a social dance featuring the local band The Marauders at the Royal Canadian Legion Branch 100. Doors open at 6:30, dances from 7 to 11, and tickets are $20 at the door. Looking for something for Dad? We'll drop by the Father's Day Market at the Willows on Saturday from 10 to 2 to grab an appropriately themed item from the vendor market. And if you want a fun activity for the kids, the Brighton Public Library is unveiling a new craft kit. You can pick it up at the front desk. And for local sports, the Brighton Bandits are going to be at King Edward Park A at 11 a.m. You can get all the details on these events and more at BrightonToday.ca. Just click the 48 in the newsroom. I'm Brennan Rushton, and that's what's happening around town.
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9: A mix of sun and cloud today with a 40% chance of showers late this afternoon. Winds gusting up to 50 kilometers per hour. We should reach a high of 23 degrees, feeling like 26 with the Humidex. For tonight, cloudy with a 40% chance of showers. Winds gusting up to 50, a low of 15. For Saturday, a mix of sun and cloud with a 40% chance of showers, a high of 23. And for Sunday, pretty much the same, a mix of sun and cloud with a 30% chance of rain and a high of 24. Right now, it's 14 degrees. Today's UV index is 8 or very high. 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

0: Brian Adams this time on the Oldies Morning Edition. It is Sideshow in for Bill Porter. Today's burning question. What's something that used to be normal that now feels weird? Text me at 888-668-0967. Michelle text in. Showing up at someone's house without texting first. Absolutely not. It's true. It's true. We're so much more likely to text someone. You just don't knock on people's doors anymore. It's gotten so bad that people will text you from your driveway. Sitting in their car in your driveway, they'll just text here instead of ringing your doorbell. Here's Becky. Becky, what's something that used to be normal that now feels weird?
1: I use cash for everything. Feels like I'm in a different decade.
0: Yeah. You want to get a strange look from a cashier? Pull out cash to pay for something. Completely foreign now. Ken texted in, said, memorizing phone numbers. I barely know my own now. Someone actually said to me the other day, how do you not know your mom's phone number? Easy. Siri does it for me. Watch. Hey, Siri, call mom.
2: Calling mom.
0: See? There you go. It's that simple. Actually, I better stop that. She's going to think there's an emergency or something. What's something that used to be normal that now feels weird? Answer the burning question by texting 888-668-0967. Heart now in these dreams on the Oldies Morning Edition.

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0: the beat. I've been thinking about you on the Oldies Morning Edition. It's Sideshow and for Bill Porter, and this is Things You Didn't Know Yesterday. The Bahamas almost became a Canadian province in 1911, but the plan fell through mostly because of a wave of racist fear that black people would leave the Bahamas to come live in other provinces. Yeah, that's what people want to do. Leave the Bahamas to live in Oshawa.
1: It's a lawless post-apocalyptic wasteland.
0: The original lyrics of Rupert Holmes' Escape, the Pina Colada song, were, if you like Humphrey Bogart and getting caught in the rain. But Holmes thought he had too many Bogart references in other songs, so he changed the lyric to, if you like Pina Coladas. Wait, how often was this guy writing about Humphrey Bogart?
2: Wow, a song named after a girl. There aren't a million of those already.
3: Name 20.
2: Rosanna, Roxanne, Michelle, Allison, Sarah, Angie, Brandy, Mandy, Gloria, Cecilia, Maggie Mae, Jessica, Nancy, Barbara Ann, Billie Jean, Layla, Lola, Polly, Helena, Jenny from the Block.
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0: And peacocks hunt, kill, and eat snakes. They only actually eat them if they're hungry, but they will attack any snake that they come across. They hate snakes almost as much as Indiana Jones.
4: 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Why did it have to be snakes?
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1: Good morning, I'm John Brenner. 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
2: Northumberland music fans heading to Peterborough Music Fest this summer will have a chance to discover some emerging local talent before the headliners take the stage. The Future Sound Series is returning to Del Crary Park, and Music Fest Executive Director Tracy Randall says it was an easy decision to bring back the series.
3: We just did 9 nights to see how it would go, because a lot of the venues and some of the festivals have closed down, so we were worried about the local artists getting out. 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
7: A mix of sun and cloud today with a 40% chance of showers late this afternoon. Winds gusting up to 50 kilometers per hour. We should reach a high of 23 degrees, feeling like 26 with the humidex. For tonight, cloudy with a 40% chance of showers. Winds gusting up to 50, a low of 15. For Saturday, a mix of sun and cloud with a 40% chance of showers, a high of 23. And for Sunday, pretty much the same, a mix of sun and cloud with a 30% chance of rain and a high of 24. Right now it's 14 degrees. Today's UV index is 8 or very high. 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

That's the Eagles on the Oldies Morning Edition. It's Sideshow in for Bill Porter. Next item in Bill's Morning Mayhem Scavenger Hunt coming up at 8 o'clock this morning. I was right. I said, so yesterday's item was a BlackBerry cell phone, any kind. Doesn't have to be working, doesn't have to be charged, anything like that. Just a BlackBerry cell phone, any model. I figured a lot of you had those kicking around. I think of how many iPhones I have sitting in a drawer. That, like, I have like a 3GS sitting in a drawer. What am I going to use a 3GS iPhone for? I knew you had BlackBerries kicking around. A lot of you have already texted in your photos of BlackBerries. I mean, don't get me wrong. I was surprised. A lot more prosthetic legs have come in, too, than I was expecting. Next item coming up after 8 o'clock this morning. Make sure you text in photos of those scavenger hunt items to 888-668-0967 for Bill's Morning Mayhem Scavenger Hunt. Toronto now. Your daddy don't know on the Oldies Morning Edition.

0: A mix of sun and cloud today with a 40% chance of showers late this afternoon. Winds gusting up to 50 kilometers per hour. A high of 23 will feel more like 26 with the Humidex. Good morning, I'm Richard Evans. Your complete three-day pinpoint weather details are coming up. Strong winds and above-average lake levels are prompting a shoreline condition statement from Quinte Conservation. Forecasters say sustained winds of 40 to 60 kilometers an hour could push water levels higher in the Bay of Quinte and Eastern Lake Ontario through Saturday. The Conservation Authority says shoreline flooding, beach submersion, erosion, and impacts to septic systems are possible in low-lying areas. The Northumberland Hills Hospital Foundation is celebrating the most successful fundraising year in its history. Foundation officials announced at their annual meeting that more than $7.5 million was raised during the 2025-26 fiscal year. CEO Rhonda Cunningham says the achievement reflects the community's commitment to supporting local health care and helping advance patient care close to home. The search is on for the Bay of Quinte region's top businesses and business leaders. Nominations are now open for the 30th Annual Quinte Business Achievement Awards, which recognizes excellence in areas including customer service, innovation, community involvement, and business growth. Businesses and organizations in Brighton, Belleville, Quinte West, and Prince Edward County are eligible. Community members will soon have an opportunity to help support the Haldimand Memorial Community Arena and Recreation Complex through a new matching donation campaign. CAO Dave Dawson says details will be released by the fundraising committee in the coming weeks.
1: The match campaign is its dollar for dollar to a maximum of $125,000. And obviously doing so by simple math, we have $500,000 off the project already.
0: The campaign builds on the initial donation of $250,000 and will help offset the cost of the arena renewal project. Learn more at brightontoday.ca. In sports and World Cup news, a night that few Canadians will ever forget. Canada blanked Qatar 6-0. This is the first Canadian win in World Cup history. Other World Cup scores, Czechia and South Africa drew at 1. Switzerland beat Bosnia and Herzegovina 4-1. Mexico beat South Korea 1-0. In Major League Baseball, Toronto beat the Bo Sox 4-3. The Jays sweep that three-game series. I'm Richard Evans. The next time you're scrolling through your phone, visit brightontoday.ca to see what Northumberland and Quinte West are talking about. Your complete three-day pinpoint weather details are coming up.
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0: A mix of sun and cloud today with a 40% chance of showers late this afternoon. Winds gusting up to 50 kilometers per hour. We should reach a high of 23 degrees, feeling like 26 with the Humidex. For tonight, cloudy with a 40% chance of showers. Winds gusting up to 50, a low of 15. For Saturday, a mix of sun and cloud with a 40% chance of showers, a high of 23. And for Sunday, pretty much the same, a mix of sun and cloud with a 30% chance of rain and a high of 24. Right now, it's 14 degrees. Today's UV index is 8 or very high. 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

Prince, When Doves Cry on the Oldies Morning Edition. Sideshow in for Bill Porter. Last couple of weeks, we've been taking submissions for free gas for dad. Coming up on Father's Day, we want to help someone out at the pumps. I mean, it's not getting any easier on its own. If you entered, I could be calling you.

0: Dan Peters, Sweet City Woman on the Oldies Morning Edition. It's Sideshow in for Bill Porter this week. Free gas for Dad. We've been taking submissions for the last couple of weeks, and I think it's about time we call our winner. Father's Day coming up on Sunday. Hopefully we can offer a little bit of relief at the pumps. A $200 gas card up for grabs. Let's call our winner.
1: Hello.
0: Hi, is this Randy?
1: Speaking.
0: Randy, it's Sideshow calling from the Oldies Morning Edition. How are you?
1: Cool, I can always be better, but can't complain. What's up, bud?
0: So, you know what? I appreciate you not weighing it all down on me this morning. I appreciate that. Randy, I wanted to just give you a shout to let you know. We've been running a contest for Father's Day for the past couple of weeks.
1: Yeah.
0: And I just did the draw. You'll never guess whose name I pulled.
1: No.
0: Yeah, it was some guy named Eric. I just wanted to let you know I drew his name.
1: Fantastic.
0: No, I'm kidding. Of course I drew your name, Randy.
1: Oh, good stuff.
0: You have just won free gas for Dad. I have a $200 gas card for you.
1: Awesome. Thank you so much.
0: Randy, do you drive a fairly fuel-friendly car?
1: It's not too bad on gas.
0: No, it's not too... Well, then this could go a good ways to helping you out at the pumps this Father's Day. Congratulations, Randy.
1: Thank you so much.
0: All right, I'm happy for Randy. He was a good sport. Cool in the gang now. Celebration on the Oldies Morning Edition.

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1: Good morning, I'm Richard Evans. Time for What's Good in Brighton, where we catch up with local newsmakers and people doing interesting things in the community. You won't have to look very hard to find something happening this week.
2: The Brighton Legion is holding a social dance featuring the local band The Marauders at the Royal Canadian Legion Branch 100. Doors open at 6:30, dances from 7 to 11, and tickets are $20 at the door. Looking for something for Dad? We'll drop by the Father's Day Market at the Willows on Saturday from 10 to 2 to grab an appropriately themed item from the vendor market. And if you want a fun activity for the kids, the Brighton Public Library is unveiling a new craft kit. You can pick it up at the front desk. And for local sports, the Brighton Bandits are going to be at King Edward Park A at 11 a.m. You can get all the details on these events and more at BrightonToday.ca. Just click the 48 in the newsroom. I'm Brendan Rushton, and that's what's happening around town.
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1: A mix of sun and cloud today with a 40% chance of showers late this afternoon. Winds gusting up to 50 kilometers per hour. We should reach a high of 23 degrees, feeling like 26 with the humidex. For tonight, cloudy with a 40% chance of showers. Winds gusting up to 50, a low of 15. For Saturday, a mix of sun and cloud with a 40% chance of showers, a high of 23. And for Sunday, pretty much the same, a mix of sun and cloud with a 30% chance of rain and a high of 24. Right now it's 14 degrees. Today's UV index is 8 or very high. 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

Don't shed a tear. The Oldies Morning Edition. It's Sideshow in for Bill Porter this week. Want to at least feel like you know what's going on? Five things you should know coming up shortly. First, Madonna, Borderline, the Oldies Morning Edition.

0: the Oldies Morning Edition with Bill Porter. Five things you should know.
1: The Canadian Immigration Department has suspended a number of citizen certificates for so-called lost Canadians. Some have received letters informing them their genealogy records may be incomplete after they were already approved. A major new study has said they found no evidence that any amount of drinking improves your health. It's quite the opposite, actually. Even a moderate amount of drinking carries big risks. There's a new report out on the occupations with the highest divorce rates. It's good news for IT workers and software developers, but not very good news for telemarketers. You think you find them annoying on the phone, just imagine how their spouses feel. Mike Myers recently reprised his role as Dr. Evil in a commercial for Verizon. Myers was asked about the possibility of a fourth Austin Powers movie, and he responded simply but definitively, yes, and provided no other details. A real international man of mystery. And Sunday is Father's Day. Looking for things to do with Dad around town? Check out the event listings at brightontoday.ca. And that's five things you should know.
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1: Good morning. I'm John Brenner. Time for What's Good Northumberland, where we catch up with local newsmakers and people doing interesting things in the community.
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8: 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Keep in mind that while those fibers of the cedar bark knit together, they do allow water to permeate through. 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
12: A mix of sun and cloud today with a 40% chance of showers late this afternoon. Winds gusting up to 50 kilometers per hour. should reach a high of 23 degrees, feeling like 26 with the Humidex. For tonight, cloudy with a 40% chance of showers, winds gusting up to 50, a low of 15. For Saturday, a mix of sun and cloud with a 40% chance of showers, a high of 23. And for Sunday, pretty much the same, a mix of sun and cloud with a 30% chance of rain and a high of 24. Right now it's 16 degrees. Today's UV index is 8 or very high. 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

It's the Eurythmics and Sweet Dreams on the Oldies Morning Edition. It's Sideshow in for Bill Porter. We actually have the next item in Bill's Morning Mayhem scavenger hunt coming up just after 8 a.m. Yesterday's item, a BlackBerry cell phone, any model. I knew a lot of you would have had those just kicking around in a drawer somewhere. Next item coming up just after 8. 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Glass Tiger now on the Oldies Morning Edition.

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1: A mix of sun and cloud today with a 40% chance of showers late this afternoon. Winds gusting up to 50. We should see a high of 23 degrees, feeling like 26 with the Humidex. Good morning, I'm Richard Evans. Your complete three-day pinpoint weather details are coming up. A Belleville man is facing charges after a reported stabbing at a Sydney Street apartment complex. Belleville police say officers were called to the scene early Tuesday morning after receiving reports that a man had been stabbed while sleeping in his residence. The victim was taken to hospital with serious injuries and a suspect was later arrested without incident. A group of local social service agencies is responding to concerns raised by Cobourg Mayor Lucas Cleveland about the town's draft parks and recreation master plan. In an open letter, the organizations argue housing is recognized as a human right under Canadian law and say public planning documents must acknowledge the realities facing people experiencing homelessness. The response follows a recent notice of motion from the mayor seeking removal of several recommendations from the draft plan. Motorists in Trenton should prepare for a temporary road closure on Dundas Street East today. The City of Quinte West says a section of the roadway between Ontario Street and Bay Street will be closed from 7 a.m. until 3 p.m. while crews complete work on the splitter island separating eastbound and westbound traffic. Detour notes will be posted for drivers traveling through the area. The Haldimand Memorial Community Arena and Recreation Complex project has received its first major donations. An anonymous donor has contributed $250,000, while a second donor has pledged $125,000 towards a matching campaign that could bring the total fundraising impact to $500,000. CAO Dave Dawson says it's a significant milestone for the project.
2: The donation is amazing. What a step forward for the community. It's such a relief on the tax burden as well.
1: Dawson says the donations will significantly offset project costs, helping reduce the amount that would otherwise need to be funded through municipal revenues. For more information, visit brightontoday.ca. In sports, in FIFA World Cup action, a huge night for Canada. Canada blanking Qatar 6-0. This is the first Canadian win in World Cup history. In other FIFA World Cup scores, Czechia and South Africa drew at 1s. Switzerland beat Bosnia and Herzegovina 4-1. And Mexico beat South Korea 1-0. Over in Major League Baseball, Toronto beat Boston 4-3, sweeping that three-game series. I'm Richard Evans. The next time you're scrolling through your phone, visit brightontoday.ca and see what Northumberland and Quinte West are talking about. Your complete three-day pinpoint weather details are coming up.
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4: Pinpoint Weather. A mix of sun and cloud today with a 40% chance of showers late this afternoon. Winds gusting up to 50 kilometers per hour. We should reach a high of 23 degrees, feeling like 26 with the Humidex. For tonight, cloudy with a 40% chance of showers. Winds gusting up to 50, a low of 15. For Saturday, a mix of sun and cloud with a 40% chance of showers, a high of 23. And for Sunday, pretty much the same, a mix of sun and cloud with a 30% chance of rain and a high of 24. Right now it's 16 degrees. Today's UV index is 8 or very high. 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

0: and the mystery item of the day. Here's Bill Porter.
1: One more item for you this morning to finish up the week. And don't forget, you don't have to get the item on the particular day. You've got until the 28th of this month to find all of these items. And if you want a full complete list to sort of cross-check with, you can find that at our website. We've had some interesting items so far this week. A family portrait taken inside a hardware store. A picture of you walking a household appliance on a leash. A copy of the DVD Castaway from back in the year 2000. And yesterday, a BlackBerry cell phone of any model. You'll need to go digging through wherever you keep your change this morning to wrap up the week. Our final item of the week, one Canadian penny with a 2003 date on it. Have you still got some pennies kicking around? You may need to break into the piggy bank. You may need to go through that space where you toss your change in hopes of one day finding the time to get it all rolled up and taken to the bank. One Canadian penny dated 2003. This one might be a more difficult one to take a photo of because we do need to see the date and, of course, you in the photo as well. So get creative with that. One Canadian penny dated 2003. Text it to us with the word mayhem, 1-888-668-0967. And don't forget, you can use this weekend to get yourself caught up. You can send in any photos that you may take over the weekend as well. And five more items, the final five in Bill's Morning Mayhem Scavenger Hunt, will come your way starting Monday. Good luck.
0: When you find today's mystery item, take a photo with it and text it to us along with the word mayhem. 888-668-0967.
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0: Goldie's Morning Edition with Bill Porter. Five things you should know.
1: The Canadian Immigration Department has suspended a number of citizen certificates for so-called lost Canadians. Some have received letters informing them their genealogy records may be incomplete after they were already approved. A major new study has said they found no evidence that any amount of drinking improves your health. It's quite the opposite, actually. Even a moderate amount of drinking carries big risks. There's a new report out on the occupations with the highest divorce rates. It's good news for IT workers and software developers, but not very good news for telemarketers. You think you find them annoying on the phone, just imagine how their spouses feel. Mike Myers recently reprised his role as Dr. Evil in a commercial for Verizon. Myers was asked about the possibility of a fourth Austin Powers movie, and he responded simply but definitively, yes, and provided no other details. A real international man of mystery. And Sunday is Father's Day. Looking for things to do with Dad around town? Check out the event listings at brightontoday.ca. And that's five things you should know.
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1: Good morning, I'm Richard Evans. Time for What's Good in Brighton, where we catch up with local newsmakers and people doing interesting things in the community. You won't have to look very hard to find something happening this week.
2: The Brighton Legion is holding a social dance featuring the local band The Marauders at the Royal Canadian Legion Branch 100. Doors open at 6:30, dances from 7 to 11, and tickets are $20 at the door. Looking for something for Dad? 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You can pick it up at the front desk. And for local sports, the Brighton Bandits are going to be at King Edward Park A at 11 a.m. You can get all the details on these events and more at BrightonToday.ca. Just click the 48 in the newsroom. I'm Brendan Rushton, and that's what's happening around town.
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1: Mix of sun and cloud today with a 40% chance of showers late this afternoon. Winds gusting up to 50 kilometers per hour. We should reach a high of 23 degrees, feeling like 26 with the humidex. For tonight, cloudy with a 40% chance of showers. Winds gusting up to 50, a low of 15. For Saturday, a mix of sun and cloud with a 40% chance of showers, a high of 23. And for Sunday, pretty much the same, a mix of sun and cloud with a 30% chance of rain and a high of 24. Right now it's 16 degrees. Today's UV index is 8, or very high. 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

0: Honeymoon Suite on the Oldies Morning Edition. It's Sideshow in for Bill Porter this week, and this is Things You Didn't Know Yesterday. The Bahamas almost became a Canadian province in 1911, but the plan fell through mostly because of a wave of racist fear that black people would leave the Bahamas to come live in other provinces. Yeah, that's what people want to do. Leave the Bahamas to live in Oshawa.
1: It's a lawless post-apocalyptic wasteland.
0: The original lyrics of Rupert Holmes' Escape, the Pina Colada song, were "If you like Humphrey Bogart and getting caught in the rain." But Holmes thought he had too many Bogart references in other songs, so he changed the lyric to "If you like Pina Coladas." Wait, how often was this guy writing about Humphrey Bogart?
2: Wow, a song named after a girl. There aren't a million of those already.
3: Name 20.
2: Rosanna, Roxanne, Michelle, Allison, Sarah, Angie, Brandy, Mandy, Gloria, Cecilia, Maggie Mae, Jessica, Nancy, Barbara Ann, Billie Jean, Layla, Lola, Polly, Helena, Jenny from the Block.
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0: And peacocks hunt, kill, and eat snakes. They only actually eat them if they're hungry, but they will attack any snake that they come across. They hate snakes almost as much as Indiana Jones.
4: Snakes. Why did it have to be snakes?
0: And that's Things You Didn't Know Yesterday.
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0: Cranberries and Dreams on the Oldies Morning Edition.

0: he says relax on the Oldies Morning Edition. It's Sideshow in for Bill Porter this week. Today's burning question. What's something that used to be normal that now feels weird? Text me. 888-668-0967. Michelle texted in saying, showing up at someone's house without texting first. Absolutely not. It's true. We don't just knock on people's doors anymore. You know, nobody just goes up and rings the doorbell. You got to text them first. People will come over to your house. You'll be expecting them. And they'll text you here when they're sitting in your driveway rather than come up and actually knock on your door. Here's Becky. Becky, what's something that used to be normal that now feels weird?
1: I use cash for everything. Feels like I'm in a different decade.
0: It really does when you take cash out. You want to get a strange look from a cashier? Pull out cash to pay for something. Yeah. Every time. Ken text in says, memorizing phone numbers. I barely know my own now. Someone actually said to me the other day, how do you not know your mom's phone number? Well, it's easy because Siri knows all the phone numbers for me now. I don't have to memorize a single phone number. Watch. Hey, Siri, call mom.
2: Calling mom.
0: Okay, I better cancel that. She's going to think there's an emergency or something. Text it 888-668-0967. The burning question today, what's something that used to be normal that now feels weird? BTO, Hey You, on the Oldies Morning Edition.

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1: Good morning, I'm John Brenner. Time for What's Good Northumberland, where we catch up with local newsmakers and people doing interesting things in the community.
2: Northumberland music fans heading to Peterborough Music Fest this summer will have a chance to discover some emerging local talent before the headliners take the stage. The Future Sound Series is returning to Delcrary Park, and Music Fest Executive Director Tracy Randall says it was an easy decision to bring back the series.
3: We just did 9 nights to see how it would go, because a lot of the venues and some of the festivals have closed down, so we were worried about the local artists getting out. We're really missing our local venues.
2: 14 local acts are scheduled to perform throughout the season, which also features major Canadian artists including Matthew Good, Gowan, Sass Jordan, and Crash Test Dummies.
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10: A mix of sun and cloud today with a 40% chance of showers late this afternoon. Winds gusting up to 50 kilometers per hour. We should reach a high of 23 degrees, feeling like 26 with the humidex. For tonight, cloudy with a 40% chance of showers. Winds gusting up to 50, a low of 15. For Saturday, a mix of sun and cloud with a 40% chance of showers, a high of 23. And for Sunday, pretty much the same, a mix of sun and cloud with a 30% chance of rain and a high of 24. Right now it's 16 degrees. Today's UV index is 8 or very high. 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

Human League, Don't You Want Me, Baby, on the Oldies Morning Edition. It's Sideshow in for Bill Porter. Okay, so Bill's latest item in Bill's Morning Mayhem Scavenger Hunt. I got to tell you, so a lot of times I've been saying these are weird. Like, they've been getting weirder, but they haven't necessarily been getting harder. You know, like a keychain from a tourist attraction, that's pretty easy to find, I would think. Prosthetic leg, even. I mean, there's places you can go to find a prosthetic leg. Copy of Castaway on DVD, a BlackBerry cell phone. But today, I got to tell you, Bill, this is a tough one. One Canadian penny dated 2003. Not only do you have to find a coin dated 2003, you have to find a coin that is like out of circulation. Like, they don't make pennies anymore. We don't use pennies anymore. Nobody takes them. We just get rid of our pennies. One penny dated 2003 is the next item. If you can find one, send a picture of it to 888-668-0967 for Bill's Morning Mayhem Scavenger Hunt. They've been getting weirder, but today I think it got harder. Neil Young now, rocking in the free world. It's the Oldies Morning Edition.

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1: Strong winds and above average lake levels are prompting a shoreline condition statement from Quinte Conservation. The Conservation Authority says shoreline flooding, beach submersion, erosion, and impacts to septic systems are possible in low-lying areas. The Northumberland Hills Hospital Foundation is celebrating the most successful fundraising year in its history. Foundation officials announced at the end of their meeting that more than $7.5 million was raised during the 2025-26 fiscal year. I'm Richard Evans. Everything that matters in Northumberland and Quinte West, you'll hear it here on Oldies 100.9 and see it at brightontoday.ca.
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5: A mix of sun and cloud with a 40% chance of showers late this afternoon. Winds gusting up to 50 kilometers per hour. A high of 23, feeling like 26 with a humidex. For tonight, mainly cloudy. A 40% chance of showers this evening. A low of 15. For Saturday, a mix of sun and cloud. A 60% chance of showers in the afternoon with risk of thunderstorms. High of 23, feeling like 26 with a humidex. And for Sunday, a mix of sun and cloud with a 30% chance of rain and a high of 24. I'm Richard Evans with Oldies Breaking and Local News.

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9: Pinpoint Weather.
1: A mix of sun and cloud with a 40% chance of showers late this afternoon. Winds gusting up to 50 kilometers per hour. A high of 23, feeling like 26 with a humidex. For tonight, mainly cloudy. A 40% chance of showers this evening. A low of 15. For Saturday, a mix of sun and cloud, a 60% chance of showers in the afternoon with risk of thunderstorms. High of 23, feeling like 26 with a humidex. And for Sunday, a mix of sun and cloud with a 30% chance of rain and a high of 24. 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

0: store. 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

0: scavenger hunt and the mystery item of the day. Here's Bill Porter.
1: One more item for you this morning to finish up the week. And don't forget, you don't have to get the item on the particular day. You've got until the 28th of this month to find all of these items. And if you want a full, complete list to sort of cross-check with, you can find that at our website. We've had some interesting items so far this week. A family portrait taken inside a hardware store. A picture of you walking a household appliance on a leash. A copy of the DVD Castaway from back in the year 2000. And yesterday, a BlackBerry cell phone of any model. You'll need to go digging through wherever you keep your change this morning to wrap up the week. Our final item of the week, one Canadian penny with a 2003 date on it. Have you still got some pennies kicking around? You may need to break into the piggy bank. You may need to go through that space where you toss your change in hopes of one day finding the time to get it all rolled up and taken to the bank. One Canadian penny dated 2003. This one might be a more difficult one to take a photo of because we do need to see the date and, of course, you in the photo as well. So get creative with that. One Canadian penny dated 2003. Text it to us with the word mayhem, 1-888-668-0967. And don't forget, you can use this weekend to get yourself caught up. You can send in any photos that you may take over the weekend as well. And five more items, the final five in Bill's Morning Mayhem Scavenger Hunt, will come your way starting Monday. Good luck.
0: When you find today's mystery item, take a photo with it and text it to us along with the word mayhem. 888-668-0967.
2: 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They'll look after your ride and make everything okay. 494 Bigford Road.
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1: Strong winds and above average lake levels are prompting a shoreline condition statement from Quinte Conservation. The Conservation Authority says shoreline flooding, beach submersion, erosion, and impacts to septic systems are possible in low-lying areas. The Northumberland Hills Hospital Foundation is celebrating the most successful fundraising year in its history. Foundation officials announced at the end of their meeting that more than $7.5 million was raised during the 2025-26 fiscal year. I'm Richard Evans. Everything that matters in Northumberland and Quinte West, you'll hear it here on Oldies 100.9. And see it at brightontoday.ca.
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9: Pinpoint Weather.
1: A mix of sun and cloud with a 40% chance of showers late this afternoon. Winds gusting up to 50 kilometers per hour. A high of 23, feeling like 26 with a humidex. For tonight, mainly cloudy. A 40% chance of showers this evening. A low of 15. For Saturday, a mix of sun and cloud. A 60% chance of showers in the afternoon with risk of thunderstorms. High of 23, feeling like 26 with a humidex. And for Sunday, a mix of sun and cloud with a 30% chance of rain and a high of 24. 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

0: store. Maybe you have to make a really awkward phone call to a relative. 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
2: Windy tomorrow with a mix of sun and cloud, the chance of afternoon showers, Saturday's high 23. I'm John Brenner. Your three-day pinpoint weather details are coming up. The loosening of drinking rules so that alcohol can be consumed in more public areas in Ontario is on today's agenda of the meeting in Alderville of the Northumberland OPP Detachment Board. Brighton Mayor Brian Ostrander says these specific changes to the Liquor Control Act are not a good fit for Brighton.
3: We're seeing some increased drinking in the parks during events. We don't allow that in Brighton. We know the province would permit us to allow that, but most of our events are family-focused.
2: Ostrander says the way he sees it, the consumption of alcohol in more public spaces doesn't enhance the enjoyment of outdoor events. The sounds of pipes, drums, and Scottish music will fill the air during this weekend's Northumberland Scottish Festival and Highland Games at Port Hope Agricultural Park. Tonight's celebration features the Fiddleheads. Local favorite Madman's Widow and Irish Millie are on stage tomorrow night following the game's closing ceremonies. Strong wind and above-average lake levels are prompting a shoreline condition statement from Quinte Conservation. Sustained winds of 40 to 60 kilometers an hour could push water levels higher in the Bay of Quinte and Lake Ontario through tomorrow. The Conservation Authority says shoreline flooding, beach submersion, erosion, and impacts to septic systems are possible in low-lying areas. The Dundas Street East detour in Trenton will last until about 3 this afternoon. There's no through traffic permitted between Ontario Street and Bay Street. In sports, the Kodiaks are home Sunday at 6 at Coburg Community Center for a major series lacrosse match with the Peterborough Lakers. Game 5 of the Calder Cup final is tonight in Toronto. The Marlies have a 3-1 series lead in the quest for the cup with the Chicago Wolves, who won in overtime last night to keep their championship hopes alive. In Major League Baseball, the Blue Jays are in Chicago for a weekend series with the Cubs that starts just before 2:30 this afternoon. I'm John Brenner. Northumberland and Quinte West's three-day weather is next.
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2: Pinpoint weather. Oldies 100.9. Wind becoming light overnight, the low 15. Turning windy again tomorrow with a mix of sun and cloud Saturday, a chance of afternoon showers, the high 23, 26 Humidex. A mix of sun and cloud Sunday with a 30% chance of showers, the high 24. Periods of rain on Monday. Right now it's 20. I'm John Brenner with Oldies Breaking and Local News.
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6: Oldies 100.9. Wind becoming light overnight, the low 15. Turning windy again tomorrow with a mix of sun and clouds Saturday, a chance of afternoon showers, the high 23, 26 Humidex. A mix of sun and clouds Sunday with a 30% chance of showers, the high 24. Periods of rain on Monday. I'm John Brenner with Oldies Breaking and Local News.

stay in the hunt. Bill's Morning Mayhem Scavenger Hunt Mystery Item of the Day repeats at 11:10, 2:10, and 5:10. 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
1: 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I'm John Brenner. 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
1: Pinpoint Weather. Oldies 100.9. Wind becoming light overnight, the low 15. Turning windy again tomorrow with a mix of sun and clouds. Saturday, a chance of afternoon showers, the high 23, 26 Humidex. A mix of sun and clouds Sunday with a 30% chance of showers to high 24. Periods of rain on Monday. I'm John Brenner with Oldies Breaking and Local News.

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0: Bill's Morning Mayhem Scavenger Hunt and the mystery item of the day. Here's Bill Porter.
1: One more item for you this morning to finish up the week. And don't forget, you don't have to get the item on the particular day. You've got until the 28th of this month to find all of these items. And if you want a full complete list to sort of cross-check with, you can find that at our website. We've had some interesting items so far this week. A family portrait taken inside a hardware store. A picture of you walking a household appliance on a leash. A copy of the DVD Castaway from back in the year 2000. And yesterday, a BlackBerry cell phone of any model. You'll need to go digging through wherever you keep your change this morning to wrap up the week. Our final item of the week, one Canadian penny with a 2003 date on it. Have you still got some pennies kicking around? You may need to break into the piggy bank. You may need to go through that space where you toss your change in hopes of one day finding the time to get it all rolled up and taken to the bank. One Canadian penny dated 2003. This one might be a more difficult one to take a photo of because we do need to see the date and, of course, you in the photo as well. So get creative with that. One Canadian penny dated 2003. Text it to us with the word mayhem, 1-888-668-0967. And don't forget, you can use this weekend to get yourself caught up. You can send in any photos that you may take over the weekend as well. And five more items, the final five in Bill's Morning Mayhem Scavenger Hunt, will come your way starting Monday. Good luck.
0: When you find today's mystery item, take a photo with it and text it to us along with the word mayhem, 888-668-0967.
2: Bill's Morning Mayhem Scavenger Hunt is brought to you by Workman's OK Tire. They'll look after your ride and make everything okay. 494 Bigford Road.
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1: Allowing drinking at more public gatherings in Ontario isn't for Brighton. Mayor Brian Ostrander is making that case today during a meeting of the Northumberland OPP Detachment Board. The sounds of pipes, drums, and Scottish music will fill the air during this weekend's Northumberland Scottish Festival and Highland Games at Port Hope Agricultural Park. From our community calendar, Brighton Legion hosts a social and dance tonight featuring local band The Marauders. I'm John Brenner. Everything that matters in Northumberland and Quinte West, you'll hear it here on Oldies 100.9 and see it at brightontoday.ca.
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1: Oldies 100.9. Wind becoming light overnight, the low 15. Turning windy again tomorrow with a mix of sun and clouds Saturday, a chance of afternoon showers, the high 23, 26 Humidex. A mix of sun and clouds Sunday with a 30% chance of showers, the high 24. Periods of rain on Monday. I'm John Brenner with Oldies Breaking and Local News.

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0: store. 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

0: store. 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
6: Pinpoint weather. Oldies 100.9. Wind becoming light overnight, the low 15. Turning windy again tomorrow with a mix of sun and clouds Saturday, a chance of afternoon showers, the high 23, 26 Humidex. A mix of sun and clouds Sunday with a 30% chance of showers, the high 24. Periods of rain on Monday. I'm John Brenner with Oldies Breaking and Local News.

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0: Mainly cloudy tonight with a chance of showers, low of 15. Good afternoon, I'm Alyssa Brush. Your complete three-day pinpoint weather details are coming up. A Belleville man is facing charges after a reported stabbing at a Sydney Street apartment complex. Belleville police say officers were called to the scene early Tuesday morning after receiving reports that a man had been stabbed while sleeping in his residence. The victim was taken to hospital with serious injuries, and a suspect was later arrested without incident. Drinking at outdoor venues will be discussed during today's meeting in Alderville of the Northumberland OPB Detachment Board. Brighton Mayor Brian Ostrander tells Oldies 100.9 the way he sees it. Allowing the consumption of alcohol in more public spaces doesn't enhance the enjoyment of outdoor events.
1: Most of our events are family focused. We don't want to see booze containers in the open, in the community. I don't think Brighton's ready for that unless I hear differently from the people. I think we'll just carry on as normal, which is to say there's no drinking in the public parks in Brighton.
0: Municipalities in Ontario have the option to permit consumption of alcohol in more public spaces after changes were made in April to the Liquor Controlled Act by the Ford government. Ontario residents will be able to fish for free during Father's Day weekend. The Ministry of Natural Resources says no license or outdoors card is required for Canadian residents. While fishing is free, all provincial rules, including catch limits and size restrictions, will still apply across lakes and rivers. Quinte Conservation is warning shoreline residents to prepare for elevated water levels and large waves through the weekend. The Conservation Authority says strong south and southwest winds are expected to create a storm surge in the eastern end of Lake Ontario and the Bay of Quinte, with waves reaching 1 to 3 meters in height. Residents along vulnerable

0: shorelines are being urged to monitor conditions closely and take precautions. In sports, the Kodiaks are home Sunday at 6 at Coburg Community Center for a major series lacrosse match with the Peterborough Lakers. Game 5 of the Calder Cup final is tonight in Toronto. The Marlies have a 3-1 series lead in the quest for the cup, with the Chicago Wolves, who won in overtime last night to keep their championship hopes alive. In Major League Baseball, the Blue Jays are in Chicago for a weekend series with the Cubs. The next time you're scrolling through your phone, visit brightontoday.ca to see what everyone is talking about. Your complete three-day pinpoint weather details are coming up.
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0: Oldies 100.9, Brighton's three-day forecast. Tonight will be mainly cloudy with a 40% chance of showers, low of 15. Tomorrow we'll have a mix of sun and clouds with a 60% chance of showers in the afternoon, risk of thunderstorms with a high of 23. And Sunday, mix of sun and clouds with a chance of showers, high of 24. I'm Melissa Brush with Brighton's breaking and local news.
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1: Good afternoon. This is Steve Gregory. Here we are. The weekend is upon us, and we get to celebrate it with a World Cup victory. 40 years after playing in our first World Cup, we get our first ever win. And we did it in style, beating Qatar 6-0. 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Jonathan David gets a hat trick. 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
6: Oldies 100.9, Brighton's three-day forecast. Tonight will be mainly cloudy with a 40% chance of showers, low of 15. Tomorrow we'll have a mix of sun and clouds with a 60% chance of showers in the afternoon, risk of thunderstorms with a high of 23. And Sunday, mix of sun and clouds with a chance of showers, high of 24. 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
1: This is Steve Gregory on your Friday. Couple of big movie franchises coming back. They just dropped the teaser trailer for Shrek 5. Mike Myers, Cameron Diaz, Eddie Murphy all coming back. It's going to be a long tease, though. Won't be released until June of next year. And also coming back, it's now confirmed, there will be a fourth installment of Austin Powers. Mike Myers has confirmed in an interview that, yes, there will be an Austin Powers 4. Unfortunately, that's all we know right now. But the good news is, it's going to happen.
2: Yeah, baby! Yeah.
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0: thrift store. 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It's Bill's Morning Mayhem Scavenger Hunt on Oldies 100.9.
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1: Mainly cloudy tonight with a chance of showers, low of 15. Good afternoon, I'm Alyssa Brush. Your complete 3-day pinpoint weather details are coming up. The loosening of drinking rules so that alcohol can be consumed in more public areas in Ontario is on today's agenda of the meeting in Alderville of the Northumberland OPP Detachment Board. Brighton Mayor Brian Ostrander tells Oldies 100.9 these specific changes to the Liquor Control Act are not a good fit for Brighton.
2: We're seeing some increased drinking in the parks during events. We don't allow that in Brighton. We know the province would permit us to allow that, but most of our events are family-focused.
1: Ostrander says the way he sees it, the more consumption of alcohol in more public spaces in Brighton doesn't enhance the enjoyment of outdoor events. The sound of pipes, drums, and Scottish music will fill the air during this weekend's Northumberland Scottish Festival and Highland Games Port Hope Agricultural Park. Tonight's celebration features the Fiddleheads. Local favorite Madame's Window and Irish Millie are on stage tomorrow night, following the game's closing ceremonies. For more information, visit brightontoday.ca. Port Hope Council has approved a major water infrastructure project that will see the Dorset Street West standpipe replaced. The project budget has increased from $12 million to $17 million, with about $9.7 million coming from

0: provincial funding and the remainder funded through water rates and development charges. Council says the project will help support long-term growth and infrastructure needs in the municipality. Strong winds and above average lake levels are prompting a shoreline condition statement from Quinte Conservation. Forecasters say sustained winds of 40 to 60 kilometers an hour could push water levels higher in the Bay of Quinte and Lake Ontario through Saturday. The Conservation Authority says shoreline flooding, beach submersion, erosion, and impacts to septic systems are also possible in low-lying areas. In sports, the Kodiaks are home Sunday at 6 at Coburg Community Center for a major series lacrosse match with the Peterborough Lakers. Game 5 of the Calder Cup final is tonight in Toronto. The Marlies have a 3-1 series lead in the quest for the cup, with the Chicago Wolves, who won in overtime last night to keep their championship hopes alive. In Major League Baseball, the Blue Jays are in Chicago for a weekend series with the Cubs. The next time you're scrolling through your phone, visit brightontoday.ca to see what everyone is talking about. Your complete three-day pinpoint weather details are coming up.
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2: 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The S&P/TSX Composite Index was down 112 points at 34,857. Both the Dow Jones Industrial Average and S&P 500 Index were completely unchanged because of the Juneteenth closure. The Dow Jones sits at 51,565, while the S&P 500 is at 7,500. Meanwhile, the NASDAQ Composite rose by 496 points to 26,518. The Canadian dollar traded for 70.5 cents U.S. The crude oil contract was up 69 U.S. cents at $76.54 per barrel, and the gold contract was down 73 U.S. dollars at $4,172 U.S. dollars per ounce. Your oldies pinpoint weather is next.
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0: Pinpoint weather. Oldies 100.9, Brighton's three-day forecast. Tonight will be mainly cloudy with a 40% chance of showers, low of 15. Tomorrow we'll have a mix of sun and clouds with a 60% chance of showers in the afternoon, risk of thunderstorms with a high of 23. And Sunday, mix of sun and clouds with a chance of showers, high of 24. I'm Melissa Brush with Brighton's breaking and local news.
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0: Bill's Morning Mayhem Scavenger Hunt and the mystery item of the day. Here's Bill Porter.
1: One more item for you this morning to finish up the week. And don't forget, you don't have to get the item on the particular day. You've got until the 28th of this month to find all of these items. And if you want a full, complete list to sort of cross-check with, you can find that at our website. We've had some interesting items so far this week. A family portrait taken inside a hardware store. A picture of you walking a household appliance on a leash. A copy of the DVD Castaway from back in the year 2000. And yesterday, a BlackBerry cell phone of any model. You'll need to go digging through wherever you keep your change this morning to wrap up the week. Our final item of the week, one Canadian penny with a 2003 date on it. Have you still got some pennies kicking around? You may need to break into the piggy bank. You may need to go through that space where you toss your change in hopes of one day finding the time to get it all rolled up and taken to the bank. One Canadian penny dated 2003. This one might be a more difficult one to take a photo of because we do need to see the date and, of course, you in the photo as well. So get creative with that. One Canadian penny dated 2003. Text it to us with the word mayhem, 1-888-668-0967. And don't forget, you can use this weekend to get yourself caught up. You can send in any photos that you may take over the weekend as well. And five more items, the final five in Bill's Morning Mayhem Scavenger Hunt, will come your way starting Monday. Good luck.
0: When you find today's mystery item, take a photo with it and text it to us along with the word mayhem. 888-668-0967.
2: 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They'll look after your ride and make everything okay. 494 Bigford Road.
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1: This is Steve Gregory on your Friday. You figured out what you're going to do with Dad on Sunday? Sunday's Father's Day. And apparently what dads want the most, quality time with the family and great food. Nice relaxing meal at home as opposed to going out. And a solid day without household chores or pressure. Maybe you can park Dad in front of the TV on Sunday and watch a little U.S. Open golf. Sunday not only Father's Day, it's also the first day of summer. And this weekend is the weekend we get the most daylight all year. Hopefully you get a chance to get out and enjoy it.
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10: Oldies 100.9. Brighton's three-day forecast. Tonight will be mainly cloudy with a 40% chance of showers, low of 15. Tomorrow we'll have a mix of sun and clouds with a 60% chance of showers in the afternoon, risk of thunderstorms with a high of 23. And Sunday, mix of sun and clouds with a chance of showers, high of 24. I'm Melissa Brush with Brighton's breaking and local news.
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1: 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On Sunday, the Royal Canadian Legion's got a Father's Day breakfast going on at Park Street. Bring your dad out for his free Father's Day breakfast. Runs from 9 to 11 in the morning. 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Great chance to celebrate Father's Day with your dad at the Legion. 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

0: Mainly cloudy tonight with a chance of showers. Low of 15. Good evening, I'm Alyssa Brush. Your complete three-day pinpoint weather details are coming up. A Belleville man is facing charges after a reported stabbing at a Sydney Street apartment complex. Belleville police say officers were called to the scene early Tuesday morning after receiving reports that a man had been stabbed while sleeping in his residence. The victim was taken to hospital with serious injuries, and a suspect was later arrested without incident. Drinking at outdoor venues will be discussed during today's meeting in Alderville of the Northumberland OPB Detachment Board. Brighton Mayor Brian Ostrander tells Oldies 100.9 the way he sees it. Allowing the consumption of alcohol in more public spaces doesn't enhance the enjoyment of outdoor events.
1: Most of our events are family focused. We don't want to see booze containers in the open, in the community. I don't think Brighton's ready for that unless I hear differently from the people. I think we'll just carry on as normal, which is to say there's no drinking in the public parks in Brighton.
0: Municipalities in Ontario have the option to permit consumption of alcohol in more public spaces after changes were made in April to the Liquor Controlled Act by the Ford government. Ontario residents will be able to fish for free during Father's Day weekend. The Ministry of Natural Resources says no license or outdoors card is required for Canadian residents. While fishing is free, all provincial rules, including catch limits and size restrictions, will still apply across lakes and rivers. Quinte Conservation is warning shoreline residents to prepare for elevated water levels and large waves through the weekend. The Conservation Authority says strong south and southwest winds are expected to create a storm surge in the eastern end of Lake Ontario and the Bay of Quinte, with waves reaching 1 to 3 meters in height. Residents along vulnerable shorelines are being urged to monitor conditions closely and take precautions. In sports, the Kodiaks are home Sunday at 6 at Coburg Community Center for a major series lacrosse match with the Peterborough Lakers.

0: Game 5 of the Calder Cup final is tonight in Toronto. The Marlies have a 3-1 series lead in the quest for the cup, with the Chicago Wolves, who won in overtime last night to keep their championship hopes alive. In Major League Baseball, the Blue Jays are in Chicago for a weekend series with the Cubs. The next time you're scrolling through your phone, visit brightontoday.ca to see what everyone is talking about. Your complete three-day pinpoint weather details are coming up.
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0: Oldies 100.9, Brighton's three-day forecast. Tonight will be mainly cloudy with a 40% chance of showers, low of 15. Tomorrow we'll have a mix of sun and clouds with a 60% chance of showers in the afternoon, risk of thunderstorms with a high of 23. And Sunday, mix of sun and clouds with a chance of showers, high of 24. I'm Melissa Brush with Brighton's breaking and local news.
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5: Oldies 100.9, Brighton's 3-day forecast. Tonight will be mainly cloudy with a 40% chance of showers, low of 15. Tomorrow we'll have a mix of sun and clouds with a 60% chance of showers in the afternoon, risk of thunderstorms with a high of 23. And Sunday, mix of sun and clouds with a chance of showers, high of 24. 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

0: thrift store. 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
12: 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Brighton's 3-day forecast. Tonight will be mainly cloudy with a 40% chance of showers. Low of 15. Tomorrow we'll have a mix of sun and clouds with a 60% chance of showers in the afternoon. Risk of thunderstorms with a high of 23. And Sunday, mix of sun and clouds with a chance of showers, high of 24. I'm Melissa Brush with Brighton's Breaking and Local News.
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